0: It's time for a News Minute. I'm Elena Doctorian. A Kansas woman was injured in a two-vehicle accident in Shelby County Thursday morning. The accident occurred just before 7:30 on U.S. Highway 36 at Shelbina. According to the Missouri State Highway Patrol, an SUV driven by a 28-year-old woman from Overland Park, Kansas, was stopped at a stop sign when she was rear-ended by a westbound tractor-trailer truck driven by a 32-year-old man from Shelby Township, Michigan. The woman suffered moderate injuries and was taken to Samaritan Hospital in Macon for treatment. A wreck happened August 13th in Macon County. According to the Highway Patrol Department, a 32-year-old Columbia man was driving westbound on U.S. 36. At 2:33 a.m., the 2025 Hyundai Venue he was driving traveled off the right side of the roadway and struck a tree. The Hyundai was totaled and towed, but the driver was only minorly injured. He was transported to Samaritan Memorial Hospital for treatment by Macon County Ambulance. This has been a News Minute from CentralMoInfo.com.
1: Here's a look at your forecast. Chance of thunderstorms tonight, otherwise cloudy skies. Lows around 65. Lots of sunshine tomorrow, daytime highs approaching 82. Lows around 64 tomorrow night, mainly clear. High temperatures reach up to 86 Tuesday under mainly sunny skies. 82 Wednesday, chance for storms. Taking a look at the extended forecast, 80 Thursday, 83 Friday, and 82 on Saturday. I'm staff meteorologist Kara Foster. Currently, it's 84 degrees.

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5: Here's a look at your forecast. Lows around 65 tonight under overcast skies with a chance of thunderstorms. Lots of sunshine tomorrow. Highs level off around 82. 64 tomorrow night, mainly clear. Highs level off around 86 Tuesday under mainly clear skies. 82 Wednesday, chance of thunderstorms. Taking a look at the extended forecast, 80 Thursday, 83 Friday, and 82 on Saturday. I'm Staff Meteorologist Kara Foster. Currently, it's 82 degrees.

0: It's time for a News Minute. I'm Elena Doctorian. Moberly and several surrounding counties are still under extreme heat warning by the National Weather Service. The advisory is in effect until 9 p.m. August the 15th. This intense weather is the continuation of a trend that has lasted several days. Conditions are ripe for heat stroke, and experts encourage those working outside to stay hydrated and take frequent breaks in the shade or air conditioning to avoid heat stress or heat stroke. To stay informed on potentially hazardous conditions, check the National Weather Service online. The world's largest biker bar is holding another motorcycle rally less than a month after Sturgis. The Vail-based Full Throttle Saloon is partnering with the city of Branson, Missouri to celebrate the National Hog Rally, which will be open to the public. The event is scheduled for September 9th through the 12th, and organizers say everyone is welcome to celebrate whether they ride motorcycles or not. This has been a News Minute from CentralMoInfo.com.
1: Here's a look at your forecast. Lows around 65 tonight under overcast skies with a chance of thunderstorms. Lots of sunshine tomorrow. Highs level off around 82. 64 tomorrow night, mainly clear. Highs level off around 86 Tuesday under mainly clear skies. 82 Wednesday, chance of thunderstorms. Taking a look at the extended forecast, 80 Thursday, 83 Friday, and 82 on Saturday. I'm Staff Meteorologist Kara Foster. Right now, it's 80 degrees.

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6: Here's a look at your forecast. Slight chance of thunderstorms tonight. Otherwise, cloudy skies expected. Lows dip down to about 65. Highs around 82 tomorrow. Lows dip down to about 64 tomorrow night. Mainly clear. Mainly clear Tuesday, with daytime highs approaching 86. 82 chance for storms Wednesday. A peek at the extended shows. 80 Thursday, 83 Friday, and 82 on Saturday. I'm Staff Meteorologist Kara Foster. Currently, it's 80 degrees.

It's time now for a News Minute. A crash happened in Randolph County that left a 29-year-old woman seriously injured. The wreck happened August the 10th at Route JJ, half a mile east of Huntsville. The Clark woman's 2019 Ford Edge crossed the center line, striking the 2009 Ford F-350. The Ford Edge then traveled off the right side of the road. A third vehicle, a 2024 Ford Maverick, was struck with debris from the initial collision. The woman was transported by Randolph County Ambulance to

0: University of Missouri Hospital with serious injuries. Each of the men in the involved vehicles were uninjured, and their cars were driven from the scene. The Ford Edge was damaged extensively and towed. Police are investigating a deadly shooting in Kansas City. Officers were called to the 2500 block of Jackson Avenue on Sunday night and found a woman suffering from gunshot wounds outside a home. The victim was taken to a hospital where she was pronounced dead. This has been a News Minute from CentralMoInfo.com.
1: Here's a look at your forecast. Slight chance of thunderstorms tonight, otherwise cloudy skies expected. Lows dip down to about 65. Highs around 82 tomorrow. Lows dip down to about 64 tomorrow night, mainly clear. Mainly clear Tuesday, with daytime highs approaching 86. 82, chance for storms, Wednesday. A peek at the extended shows, 80 Thursday, 83 Friday, and 82 on Saturday. I'm staff meteorologist Kara Foster. Right now, it's 79 degrees.

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2: Here's a look at your forecast. Mainly cloudy skies expected tonight with a slight chance of thunderstorms. Lows dip down to about 65. Tomorrow, high temperatures reach up to 82. Lows

Will offer on 64 tomorrow night, mainly clear skies. High of 86 Tuesday, under mainly sunny skies. 82 Wednesday, chance of thunderstorms. Taking a look at the extended forecast, 80 Thursday, 83 Friday, and 82 on Saturday. I'm staff meteorologist Kara Foster. Currently, it's 77 degrees.

0: It's time for a News Minute. I'm Elena Doctorian. The village of Jackson County will be conducting a smoke test of the sanitary sewer system. According to McClure Engineering and Surveying Firm, the testing is scheduled for Tuesday, August 18th, 2026. Smoke tests are a fast and efficient way to find cracks and flaws in sewer lines. Notices have been sent to the Village of Jacksonville residents. 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This has been a News Minute from CentralMoInfo.com.
1: Here's a look at your forecast. Mainly cloudy skies expected tonight with a slight chance of thunderstorms. Lows dip down to about 65. Tomorrow, high temperatures reach up to 82. Lows level off around 64. Tomorrow night, mainly clear skies. High of 86. Tuesday, under mainly sunny skies. 82. Wednesday, chance of thunderstorms. Taking a look at the extended forecast, 80 Thursday, 83 Friday, and 82 on Saturday. I'm staff meteorologist Kara Foster. Currently, it's 77 degrees.

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1: 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That includes four tickets to the O'Reilly Auto Parts Series on September 12th, four tickets to the NASCAR Cup Series Enjoy Illinois 300 on September 13th, four infield fan zone passes for both days, and a two-day parking pass. 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
7: Here's a look at your forecast. Mainly cloudy skies expected overnight with lows around 65. Mainly clear skies Monday, high temperatures reach up to 82. Mainly clear Monday night, lows around 64. Highs around 86 Tuesday under mainly clear skies. 82 Wednesday, chance of thunderstorms. A peek at the extended shows, 80 Thursday, 83 Friday, and 82 on Saturday. I'm staff meteorologist Kara Foster. Right now, 75.
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0: It's time for a News Minute. I'm Elena Doctorian. A reported tractor-trailer accident on Interstate 70 in Boone County is forcing the cancellation of the Sea Lion Splash Shows at the Missouri State Fair. According to the Missouri Highway Patrol Troop F, a tractor-trailer truck that was hauling the three sea lions for the show was westbound on I-70 just after 3 a.m. when it struck a concrete barrier at the 133-mile marker. One of the four people occupying the tractor-trailer truck, a 27-year-old Harper, Texas woman, sustained moderate injuries and was taken to University Hospital for treatment. The three sea lions were evaluated at the MU Veterinary Health Center in Columbia and were found to be uninjured. The 2026 FIFA World Cup may be over, but one area school district is working to grow soccer locally. The program, which is backed by U.S. Soccer and Bank of America, is designed to give physical education teachers the skills to teach the game. This has been a News Minute from CentralMoInfo.com.
1: Here's a look at your forecast. Mainly cloudy skies expected overnight with lows around 65. Mainly clear skies Monday, high temperatures reach up to 82. Mainly clear Monday night, lows around 64. Highs around 86 Tuesday under mainly clear skies. 82 Wednesday, chance of thunderstorms. A peek at the extended shows, 80 Thursday, 83 Friday, and 82 on Saturday. I'm staff meteorologist Kara Foster. Right now, 75.

0: What if it were you in need of a transfusion? 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
2: Here's a look at your forecast. Lows level off around 65 overnight under partly cloudy skies. Mainly sunny Monday. High temperatures reach up to 82. Mainly clear skies Monday night. Lows level off around 64. Mainly clear Tuesday with highs around 86. 82. Chance for storms Wednesday. A peek at the extended shows 80 Thursday, 83 Friday, and 82 on Saturday. I'm staff meteorologist Laura Lockwood. Right now, 75.

0: It's time for a News Minute. I'm Elena Doctorian. A Kansas woman was injured in a two-vehicle accident in Shelby County Thursday morning. The accident occurred just before 7:30 on U.S. Highway 36 at Shelbina. According to the Missouri State Highway Patrol, an SUV driven by a 28-year-old woman from Overland Park, Kansas, was stopped at a stop sign when she was rear-ended by a westbound tractor-trailer truck driven by a 32-year-old man from Shelby Township, Michigan. The woman suffered moderate injuries and was taken to Samaritan Hospital in Macon for treatment. A wreck happened August 13th in Macon County. According to the Highway Patrol Department, a 32-year-old Columbia man was driving westbound on U.S. 36. At 2:33 a.m., the 2025 Hyundai Venue he was driving traveled off the right side of the roadway and struck a tree. The Hyundai was totaled and towed, but the driver was only minorly injured. He was transported to Samaritan Memorial Hospital for treatment by Macon County Ambulance. This has been a News Minute from CentralMoInfo.com.
1: Here's a look at your forecast. Lulls level off around 65 overnight under partly cloudy skies. Mainly sunny Monday. High temperatures reach up to 82. Mainly clear skies Monday night. Lulls level off around 64. Mainly clear Tuesday with highs around 86. 82. Chance for storms Wednesday. A peek at the extended shows 80 Thursday, 83 Friday, and 82 on Saturday. I'm staff meteorologist Laura Lockwood. Right now, 75.

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1: Here's a look at your forecast. Lulls level off around 65 overnight under partly cloudy skies. Mainly sunny Monday, high temperatures reach up to 82. Mainly clear skies Monday night, lulls level off around 64. Mainly clear Tuesday with highs around 86. 82, chance for storms Wednesday. A peek at the extended shows 80 Thursday, 83 Friday, and 82 on Saturday. I'm staff meteorologist Laura Lockwood. Currently 73.

0: It's time for a News Minute. I'm Elena Doctorian. Moberly and several surrounding counties are still under extreme heat warning by the National Weather Service. The advisory is in effect until 9 p.m. August the 15th. This intense weather is the continuation of a trend that has lasted several days. Conditions are ripe for heat stroke, and experts encourage those working outside to stay hydrated and take frequent breaks in the shade or air conditioning to avoid heat stress or heat stroke. To stay informed on potentially hazardous conditions, check the National Weather Service online. The world's largest biker bar is holding another motorcycle rally less than a month after Sturgis. The Vail-based Full Throttle Saloon is partnering with the city of Branson, Missouri to celebrate the National Hog Rally, which will be open to the public. The event is scheduled for September 9th through the 12th, and organizers say everyone is welcome to celebrate whether they ride motorcycles or not. This has been a News Minute from CentralMoInfo.com.
1: Here's a look at your forecast. Lulz level off around 65 overnight under partly cloudy skies. Mainly sunny Monday. High temperatures reach up to 82. Mainly clear skies Monday night. Lulz level off around 64. Mainly clear Tuesday with highs around 86. 82. Chance for storms Wednesday. A peek at the extended shows 80 Thursday, 83 Friday, and 82 on Saturday. I'm staff meteorologist Laura Lockwood. Currently 73.

What if it were you in need of a transfusion? In a moment of crisis, you'd hope for a generous donor to have already stepped up. By giving blood, you're ensuring that life-saving help is there for someone fighting to survive, someone who could be a friend, a family member, or even yourself one day. 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A small act of kindness today could mean the world to someone tomorrow.

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1: 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That includes four tickets to the O'Reilly Auto Parts Series on September 12th, four tickets to the NASCAR Cup Series Enjoy Illinois 300 on September 13th, four infield fan zone passes for both days, and a two-day parking pass. 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
2: Here's a look at your forecast. Lows dip down to about 65 overnight under partly cloudy skies. Highs level off around 82. Monday, mainly sunny skies. Lows dip down to about 64. Monday night, mainly clear skies. Highs level off around 86. Tuesday, under mainly sunny skies. 82. Wednesday, chance of thunder.

0: It's time for a News Minute. I'm Elena Doctorian. The village of Jackson County will be conducting a smoke test of the sanitary sewer system. According to McClure Engineering and Surveying Firm, the testing is scheduled for Tuesday, August 18, 2026. Smoke tests are a fast and efficient way to find cracks and flaws in sewer lines. Notices have been sent to the Village of Jacksonville residents. Any questions should be directed to the Village of Jacksonville. 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
1: Here's a look at your forecast. Lows dip down to about 65 overnight under partly cloudy skies. Highs level off around 82. Monday, mainly sunny skies. Lows dip down to about 64. Monday night, mainly clear skies. Highs level off around 86. Tuesday, under mainly sunny skies. 82. Wednesday, chance of thunderstorms. Taking a look at the extended forecast, 80 Thursday, 83 Friday, and 82 on Saturday. I'm staff meteorologist Laura Lockwood. Currently 72.

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1: Here's a look at your forecast. Lows dip down to about 65 overnight under partly cloudy skies. Highs level off around 82. Monday, mainly sunny skies. Lows dip down to about 64. Monday night, mainly clear skies. Highs level off around 86. Tuesday, under mainly sunny skies. 82. Wednesday, chance of thunderstorms. Taking a look at the extended forecast, 80 Thursday, 83 Friday, and 82 on Saturday. I'm staff meteorologist Laura Lockwood. Currently 71.

0: It's time for a News Minute. I'm Elena Doctorian. A reported tractor-trailer accident on Interstate 70 in Boone County is forcing the cancellation of the Sea Lion Splash Shows at the Missouri State Fair. According to the Missouri Highway Patrol Troop F, a tractor-trailer truck that was hauling the three sea lions for the show was westbound on I-70 just after 3 a.m. when it struck a concrete barrier at the 133-mile marker. One of the four people occupying the tractor-trailer truck, a 27-year-old Harper, Texas woman, sustained moderate injuries and was taken to University Hospital for treatment. The three sea lions were evaluated at the MU Veterinary Health Center in Columbia and were found to be uninjured. The 2026 FIFA World Cup may be over, but one area school district is working to grow soccer locally. The program, which is backed by U.S. Soccer and Bank of America, is designed to give physical education teachers the skills to teach the game. This has been a News Minute from CentralMoInfo.com.
1: Here's a look at your forecast. Lows dip down to about 65 overnight under partly cloudy skies. Highs level off around 82. Monday, mainly sunny skies. Lows dip down to about 64. Monday night, mainly clear skies. Highs level off around 86. Tuesday, under mainly sunny skies. 82. Wednesday, chance of thunderstorms. Taking a look at the extended forecast, 80 Thursday, 83 Friday, and 82 on Saturday. I'm staff meteorologist Laura Lockwood. Currently 71.

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3: Here's a look at your forecast. Lows dip down to about 65 overnight under partly cloudy skies. Highs level off around 82. Monday, mainly sunny skies. Lows dip down to about 64. Monday night, mainly clear skies. Highs level off around 86. Tuesday, under mainly sunny skies. 82. Wednesday, chance of thunderstorms. Taking a look at the extended forecast, 80 Thursday, 83 Friday, and 82 on Saturday. I'm staff meteorologist Laura Lockwood. Right now, it's 70 degrees.

0: It's time for a News Minute. I'm Elena Doctorian. A Kansas woman was injured in a two-vehicle accident in Shelby County Thursday morning. The accident occurred just before 7:30 on U.S. Highway 36 at Shelbina. According to the Missouri State Highway Patrol, an SUV driven by a 28-year-old woman from Overland Park, Kansas, was stopped at a stop sign when she was rear-ended by a westbound tractor-trailer truck driven by a 32-year-old man from Shelby Township, Michigan. The woman suffered moderate injuries and was taken to Samaritan Hospital in Macon for treatment. A wreck happened August 13th in Macon County. According to the Highway Patrol Department, a 32-year-old Columbia man was driving westbound on U.S. 36. At 2:33 a.m., the 2025 Hyundai Venue he was driving traveled off the right side of the roadway and struck a tree. The Hyundai was totaled and towed, but the driver was only minorly injured. He was transported to Samaritan Memorial Hospital for treatment by Macon County Ambulance. This has been a News Minute from CentralMoInfo.com.
1: Here's a look at your forecast. Lows dip down to about 65 overnight under partly cloudy skies. Highs level off around 82. Monday, mainly sunny skies. Lows dip down to about 64. Monday night, mainly clear skies. Highs level off around 86. Tuesday, under mainly sunny skies. 82. Wednesday, chance of thunderstorms. Taking a look at the extended forecast, 80 Thursday, 83 Friday, and 82 on Saturday. I'm staff meteorologist Laura Lockwood. Right now, it's 70 degrees.

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6: Here's a look at your forecast. Highs level off around 82 today under mainly clear skies. Mainly clear skies again tonight. Lows dip down to about 64. Mainly sunny skies tomorrow. Daytime highs approaching 85. Low 80s Wednesday with a chance for storms. Upper 70s Thursday. Looking at the long range, 83 Friday, 82 Saturday, and 81 on Sunday. I'm staff meteorologist Laura Lockwood. Right now, 70.

0: It's time for a News Minute. I'm Elena Doctorian. Moberly and several surrounding counties are still under extreme heat warning by the National Weather Service. The advisory is in effect until 9 p.m. August the 15th. This intense weather is the continuation of a trend that has lasted several days. Conditions are ripe for heat stroke, and experts encourage those working outside to stay hydrated and take frequent breaks in the shade or air conditioning to avoid heat stress or heat stroke. To stay informed on potentially hazardous conditions, check the National Weather Service online. The world's largest biker bar is holding another motorcycle rally less than a month after Sturgis. The Vail-based Full Throttle Saloon is partnering with the city of Branson, Missouri to celebrate the National Hog Rally, which will be open to the public. The event is scheduled for September 9th through the 12th, and organizers say everyone is welcome to celebrate whether they ride motorcycles or not. This has been a News Minute from CentralMoInfo.com.
1: Here's a look at your forecast. Highs level off around 82 today under mainly clear skies. Mainly clear skies again tonight. Lows dip down to about 64. Mainly sunny skies tomorrow. Daytime highs approaching 85. Low 80s Wednesday with a chance for storms. Upper 70s Thursday. Looking at the long range, 83 Friday, 82 Saturday, and 81 on Sunday. I'm staff meteorologist Laura Lockwood. Right now, 70.

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8: Here's a look at your forecast. Highs level off around 82 today under mainly clear skies. Mainly clear skies again tonight. Lows dip down to about 64. Mainly sunny skies tomorrow. Daytime highs approaching 85. Low 80s Wednesday with a chance for storms, upper 70s Thursday. Looking at the long range, 83 Friday, 82 Saturday, and 81 on Sunday. I'm staff meteorologist Laura Lockwood. Currently, it's 69 degrees.

0: It's time for a News Minute. I'm Elena Doctorian. The village of Jackson County will be conducting a smoke test of the sanitary sewer system. According to McClure Engineering and Surveying Firm, the testing is scheduled for Tuesday, August 18, 2026. Smoke tests are a fast and efficient way to find cracks and flaws in sewer lines. Notices have been sent to the Village of Jacksonville residents. Any questions should be directed to the Village of Jacksonville. The Missouri Department of Mental Health's Veteran Service Program is starting a new initiative. 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The objective of the Live Life Mission is to show people they can build healthier habits by completing one easy activity at a time. This has been a News Minute from CentralMoInfo.com.
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2: Here's a look at your forecast. Highs level off around 82 today under mainly clear skies. Mainly clear skies again tonight. Lows dip down to about 64. Mainly sunny skies tomorrow. Daytime highs approaching 85. Low 80s Wednesday with a chance for storms. Upper 70s Thursday. Looking at the long range, 83 Friday, 82 Saturday, and 81 on Sunday. I'm staff meteorologist Laura Lockwood. Currently, it's 69 degrees.
0: Let's take a look at what's happening. 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
6: 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That includes four tickets to the O'Reilly Auto Parts Series on September 12th, four tickets to the NASCAR Cup Series Enjoy Illinois 300 on September 13th, four infield fan zone passes for both days, and a two-day parking pass. 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
7: Here's a look at your forecast. Highs level off around 82 today under mainly clear skies. Mainly clear skies again tonight. Lows dip down to about 64. Mainly sunny skies tomorrow. Daytime highs approaching 85. Low 80s Wednesday with a chance for storms. Upper 70s Thursday. Looking at the long range, 83 Friday, 82 Saturday, and 81 on Sunday. I'm staff meteorologist Laura Lockwood. Right now, 68.
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0: It's time for a News Minute. I'm Elena Doctorian. A reported tractor-trailer accident on Interstate 70 in Boone County is forcing the cancellation of the Sea Lion Splash Shows at the Missouri State Fair. According to the Missouri Highway Patrol Troop F, a tractor-trailer truck that was hauling the three sea lions for the show was westbound on I-70 just after 3 a.m. when it struck a concrete barrier at the 133-mile marker. One of the four people occupying the tractor-trailer truck, a 27-year-old Harper, Texas woman, sustained moderate injuries and was taken to University Hospital for treatment. The three sea lions were evaluated at the MU Veterinary Health Center in Columbia and were found to be uninjured. The 2026 FIFA World Cup may be over, but one area school district is working to grow soccer locally. The program, which is backed by U.S. Soccer and Bank of America, is designed to give physical education teachers the skills to teach the game. This has been a News Minute from CentralMoInfo.com.
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3: Here's a look at your forecast. Highs level off around 82 today under mainly clear skies. Mainly clear skies again tonight. Lows dip down to about 64. Mainly sunny skies tomorrow. Daytime highs approaching 85. Low 80s Wednesday with a chance for storms. Upper 70s Thursday. Looking at the long range, 83 Friday, 82 Saturday, and 81 on Sunday. I'm staff meteorologist Laura Lockwood. Currently 70.
0: Let's take a look at what's happening. 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
10: Here's a look at your forecast. High of 82 today, under mainly sunny skies. Lows around 64 tonight, mainly clear skies. Mainly clear tomorrow, 85. Temperatures below average Wednesday and Thursday, with highs from the upper 70s to the low 80s. Chance of thunderstorms Wednesday. Looking at the long range, 82 Friday, 84 Saturday, and 81 on Sunday. I'm Staff Meteorologist Paul Trombley. Currently 71.
11: Yeah.

0: It's time for a News Minute. I'm Elena Doctorian. A Kansas woman was injured in a two-vehicle accident in Shelby County Thursday morning. The accident occurred just before 7:30 on U.S. Highway 36 at Shelbina. According to the Missouri State Highway Patrol, an SUV driven by a 28-year-old woman from Overland Park, Kansas, was stopped at a stop sign when she was rear-ended by a westbound tractor-trailer truck driven by a 32-year-old man from Shelby Township, Michigan. The woman suffered moderate injuries and was taken to Samaritan Hospital in Macon for treatment. A wreck happened August 13th in Macon County. According to the Highway Patrol Department, a 32-year-old Columbia man was driving westbound on U.S. 36. At 2:33 a.m., the 2025 Hyundai Venue he was driving traveled off the right side of the roadway and struck a tree. The Hyundai was totaled and towed, but the driver was only minorly injured. He was transported to Samaritan Memorial Hospital for treatment by Macon County Ambulance. This has been a News Minute from CentralMoInfo.com.
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5: Here's a look at your forecast. High of 82 today, under mainly sunny skies. Lows around 64 tonight, mainly clear skies. Mainly clear tomorrow, 85. Temperatures below average Wednesday and Thursday, with highs from the upper 70s to the low 80s. Chance of thunderstorms Wednesday. Looking at the long range, 82 Friday, 84 Saturday, and 81 on Sunday. I'm staff meteorologist Paul Trombley. Currently 71.
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10: Here's a look at your forecast. High of 82 today, under mainly sunny skies. Lows around 64 tonight, mainly clear skies. Mainly clear tomorrow, 85. Temperatures below average Wednesday and Thursday, with highs from the upper 70s to the low 80s. Chance of thunderstorms Wednesday. Looking at the long range, 82 Friday, 84 Saturday, and 81 on Sunday. I'm staff meteorologist Paul Trombley. Currently, it's 72 degrees.

Well, good Monday morning. You're kicking it with Kaylee on Kirk 99.9 The Captain. And I have to say, I had an amazing weekend. I spent Saturday at the Missouri State Fair hanging out at our company booth with some pretty awesome people. But even better, I got to meet so many of you who stopped by to say hi. And if you missed me, I'll be back at the fair again this coming Saturday. So come find me and hang out for a little bit. Coming up next, we're jumping into the 80s with Night Ranger and Sister Christian right here on 99.9 The Captain.

America with Ventura Highway. I feel like that song is really good at making you want to abandon all of your Monday responsibilities and just go somewhere. Unfortunately, apparently, we're supposed

0: supposed to be responsible adults, so there goes that plan. We'll be right back with more classic hits after this quick break on Kirk 99.9 The Captain.
1: It's time for a News Minute. I'm Elena Doctorian. Moberly and several surrounding counties are still under extreme heat warning by the National Weather Service. The advisory is in effect until 9 p.m. August the 15th. This intense weather is the continuation of a trend that has lasted several days. Conditions are ripe for heat stroke, and experts encourage those working outside to stay hydrated and take frequent breaks in the shade or air conditioning to avoid heat stress or heat stroke. To stay informed on potentially hazardous conditions, check the National Weather Service online. The world's largest biker bar is holding another motorcycle rally less than a month after Sturgis. The Vail-based Full Throttle Saloon is partnering with the city of Branson, Missouri to celebrate the National Hog Rally, which will be open to the public. The event is scheduled for September 9th through the 12th, and organizers say everyone is welcome to celebrate whether they ride motorcycles or not. This has been a News Minute from CentralMoInfo.com.
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5: Here's a look at your forecast. High of 82 today, under mainly sunny skies. Lows around 64 tonight, mainly clear skies. Mainly clear tomorrow, 85. Temperatures below average Wednesday and Thursday, with highs from the upper 70s to the low 80s. Chance of thunderstorms Wednesday. Looking at the long range, 82 Friday, 84 Saturday, and 81 on Sunday. I'm staff meteorologist Paul Trombley. Currently, it's 72 degrees.
1: 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Coming up this September, the annual Junk Junction Vintage Market will take place in downtown Moberly, one of the largest vintage markets in Missouri. The market will be open from 9 a.m. to 5 p.m. Saturday the 12th and Sunday the 13th. 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

little Creedence Clearwater Revival with Run Through the Jungle. And you know, between Ramblin' Man, Ventura Highway, and now Running Through the Jungle, it seems our music this morning is really trying to get us to go somewhere. I'm beginning to think it has a problem with Mondays too. We've got plenty more classic hits still ahead, so stick around on 99.9 The Captain.

John with Daniel on Kirk 99.9 The Captain. We've made it through another Monday morning together, which I'd say deserves at least a little credit. I'll be back tomorrow morning, but before I get out of here, we've got Boston ready to hitch a ride. Have a great Monday and keep it right here on 99.9 The Captain.

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0: It's time for a News Minute. I'm Elena Doctorian. The village of Jackson County will be conducting a smoke test of the sanitary sewer system. According to McClure Engineering and Surveying Firm, the testing is scheduled for Tuesday, August 18, 2026. Smoke tests are a fast and efficient way to find cracks and flaws in sewer lines. Notices have been sent to the Village of Jacksonville residents. Any questions should be directed to the Village of Jacksonville. The Missouri Department of Mental Health's Veteran Service Program is starting a new initiative. The Live Life Mission is a statewide wellness campaign to help service members, veterans, and their families improve well-being through daily habits. The objective of the Live Life Mission is to show people they can build healthier habits by completing one easy activity at a time. This has been a News Minute from CentralMoInfo.com.
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4: Here's a look at your forecast. High of 82 today, under mainly sunny skies. Lows around 64 tonight, mainly clear skies. Mainly clear tomorrow, 85. Temperatures below average Wednesday and Thursday, with highs from the upper 70s to the low 80s. Chance of thunderstorms Wednesday. Looking at the long range, 82 Friday, 84 Saturday, and 81 on Sunday. I'm Staff Meteorologist Paul Trombley. Currently, it's 75 degrees.
0: Let's take a look at what's happening. Residents and visitors will gather in downtown Moberly next month for a free summer concert featuring live music, food vendors, and a community cruise-in. The Friday night cruise-in concert is scheduled for Friday, August 21st in the Depot District. The event will include a cruise-in featuring classic vehicles and a free concert at the Fennel, located at 315 North Clark Street. That's what's happening. 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The greatest-

It's time for a News Minute. I'm Elena Doctorian. A reported tractor-trailer accident on Interstate 70 in Boone County is forcing the cancellation of the Sea Lion Splash Shows at the Missouri State Fair. According to the Missouri Highway

0: Patrol Troop F, a tractor-trailer truck that was hauling the three sea lions for the show, was westbound on I-70 just after 3 a.m. when it struck a concrete barrier at the 133-mile marker. One of the four people occupying the tractor-trailer truck, a 27-year-old Harper, Texas woman, sustained moderate injuries and was taken to University Hospital for treatment. The three sea lions were evaluated at the MU Veterinary Health Center in Columbia and were found to be uninjured. The 2026 FIFA World Cup may be over, but one area school district is working to grow soccer locally. The program, which is backed by U.S. Soccer and Bank of America, is designed to give physical education teachers the skills to teach the game. This has been a News Minute from CentralMoInfo.com.
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7: Here's a look at your forecast. High of 82 today, under mainly sunny skies. Lows around 64 tonight, mainly clear skies. Mainly clear tomorrow, 85. Temperatures below average Wednesday and Thursday, with highs from the upper 70s to the low 80s. Chance of thunderstorms Wednesday. Looking at the long range, 82 Friday, 84 Saturday, and 81 on Sunday. I'm staff meteorologist Paul Trombley. Currently, it's 77 degrees.
0: Let's take a look at what's happening. 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That's what's happening. 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
6: Here's a look at your forecast. Highs level off around 82 this afternoon under mainly sunny skies. Mainly clear skies again tonight. Lows dip down to about 64. Highs level off around 85 tomorrow. Mainly clear skies. Low 80s Wednesday with a chance for storms. Upper 70s, a blend of clouds and sun Thursday. A peek at the extended shows, 82 Friday, 84 Saturday, and 81 on Sunday. I'm Staff Meteorologist Paul Trombley. Currently, it's 79 degrees.
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0: It's time for a News Minute. I'm Elena Doctorian. A Kansas woman was injured in a two-vehicle accident in Shelby County Thursday morning. The accident occurred just before 7:30 on U.S. Highway 36 at Shelbina. According to the Missouri State Highway Patrol, an SUV driven by a 28-year-old woman from Overland Park, Kansas, was stopped at a stop sign when she was rear-ended by a westbound tractor-trailer truck driven by a 32-year-old man from Shelby Township, Michigan. The woman suffered moderate injuries and was taken to Samaritan Hospital in Macon for treatment. A wreck happened August 13th in Macon County. According to the Highway Patrol Department, a 32-year-old Columbia man was driving westbound on U.S. 36. At 2:33 a.m., the 2025 Hyundai Venue he was driving traveled off the right side of the roadway and struck a tree. The Hyundai was totaled and towed, but the driver was only minorly injured. He was transported to Samaritan Memorial Hospital for treatment by Macon County Ambulance. This has been a News Minute from CentralMoInfo.com.
1: 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That includes four tickets to the O'Reilly Auto Parts Series on September 12th, four tickets to the NASCAR Cup Series Enjoy Illinois 300 on September 13th, four infield fan zone passes for both days, and a two-day parking pass. 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
3: Here's a look at your forecast. Highs level off around 82 this afternoon under mainly sunny skies. Mainly clear skies again tonight. Lows dip down to about 64. Highs level off around 85 tomorrow. Mainly clear skies. Low 80s Wednesday with a chance for storms. Upper 70s, a blend of clouds and sun Thursday. A peek at the extended shows, 82 Friday, 84 Saturday, and 81 on Sunday. I'm staff meteorologist Paul Trombley. Right now, it's 81 degrees.
0: Let's take a look at what's happening. 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
5: Here's a look at your forecast. Highs level off around 82 this afternoon under mainly sunny skies. Mainly clear skies again tonight. Lows dip down to about 64. Highs level off around 85 tomorrow. Mainly clear skies. Low 80s Wednesday with a chance for storms. Upper 70s, a blend of clouds and sun Thursday. A peek at the extended shows, 82 Friday, 84 Saturday, and 81 on Sunday. I'm Staff Meteorologist Paul Trombley. Right now, 79.

0: It's time for a News Minute. I'm Elena Doctorian. Moberly and several surrounding counties are still under extreme heat warning by the National Weather Service. The advisory is in effect until 9 p.m. August the 15th. This intense weather is the continuation of a trend that has lasted several days. Conditions are ripe for heat stroke, and experts encourage those working outside to stay hydrated and take frequent breaks in the shade or air conditioning to avoid heat stress or heat stroke. To stay informed on potentially hazardous conditions, check the National Weather Service online. The world's largest biker bar is holding another motorcycle rally less than a month after Sturgis. The Vail-based Full Throttle Saloon is partnering with the city of Branson, Missouri to celebrate the National Hog Rally, which will be open to the public. The event is scheduled for September 9th through the 12th, and organizers say everyone is welcome to celebrate whether they ride motorcycles or not. This has been a News Minute from CentralMoInfo.com.
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5: Here's a look at your forecast. Highs level off around 82 this afternoon under mainly sunny skies. Mainly clear skies again tonight. Lows dip down to about 64. Highs level off around 85 tomorrow. Mainly clear skies. Low 80s Wednesday with a chance for storms. Upper 70s, a blend of clouds and sun Thursday. A peek at the extended shows, 82 Friday, 84 Saturday, and 81 on Sunday. I'm staff meteorologist Paul Trombley. Currently 81.
0: Let's take a look at what's happening. Coming up this September, the annual Junk Junction Vintage Market will take place in downtown Moberly, one of the largest vintage markets in Missouri. The market will be open from 9 a.m. to 5 p.m. Saturday the 12th and Sunday the 13th. 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
2: Well, God bless you. This is Pastor Bobby Godwin here with the Randolph County Ministerial Alliance special countywide invitation for prayer that's happening at the Moberly Municipal Auditorium on Wednesday evening, August 19th at 7 p.m. The Bible says, if my people who are called by my name would humble themselves and pray, God says he'd hear from heaven, forgive our sins, and heal our land. 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
5: Here's a look at your forecast. Mainly sunny skies this afternoon with highs around 82. Mainly clear skies again tonight. Lows dip down to about 63. A blend of clouds and sun tomorrow. Highs level off around 85. Upper 70s Wednesday and Thursday with a chance of thunderstorms Wednesday. A peek at the extended shows 82 Friday, 84 Saturday, and 81 on Sunday. I'm Staff Meteorologist Paul Trombley. Currently 83.

0: It's time for a News Minute. I'm Elena Doctorian. The village of Jackson County will be conducting a smoke test of the sanitary sewer system. According to McClure Engineering and Surveying Firm, the testing is scheduled for Tuesday, August 18th, 2026. Smoke tests are a fast and efficient way to find cracks and flaws in sewer lines. Notices have been sent to the Village of Jacksonville residents. Any questions should be directed to the Village of Jacksonville. The Missouri Department of Mental Health's Veteran Service Program is starting a new initiative. 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This has been a News Minute from CentralMoInfo.com.
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4: Here's a look at your forecast. Mainly sunny skies this afternoon with highs around 82. Mainly clear skies again tonight. Lows dip down to about 63. A blend of clouds and sun tomorrow. Highs level off around 85. Upper 70s Wednesday and Thursday with a chance of thunderstorms Wednesday. A peek at the extended shows, 82 Friday, 84 Saturday, and 81 on Sunday. I'm staff meteorologist Paul Trombley. Currently 83.
0: Let's take a look at what's happening. Residents and visitors will gather in downtown Moberly next month for a free summer concert featuring live music, food vendors, and a community cruise-in. The Friday night cruise-in concert is scheduled for Friday, August 21st in the Depot District. 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
8: Here's a look at your forecast. Mainly clear this afternoon, with daytime highs approaching 82. Mainly clear skies tonight, lows level off around 63. High temperatures reach up to 85. Tomorrow, sunshine mixed with clouds at times. Temps below average Wednesday and Thursday, with highs in the upper 70s. Chance for storms Wednesday. Looking further out, 82 Friday, 84 Saturday, and 81 on Sunday. I'm staff meteorologist Kara Foster. Right now, 81.

0: It's time for a News Minute. I'm Elena Doctorian. The village of Jackson County will be conducting a smoke test of the sanitary sewer system. According to McClure Engineering and Surveying Firm, the testing is scheduled for Tuesday, August 18, 2026. Smoke tests are a fast and efficient way to find cracks and flaws in sewer lines. Notices have been sent to the Village of Jacksonville residents. Any questions should be directed to the Village of Jacksonville. The Missouri Department of Mental Health's Veteran Service Program is starting a new initiative. 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The objective of the Live Life Mission is to show people they can build healthier habits by completing one easy activity at a time. This has been a News Minute from CentralMoInfo.com.
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3: Here's a look at your forecast. Mainly clear this afternoon with daytime highs approaching 82. Mainly clear skies tonight, lows level off around 63. High temperatures reach up to 85. Tomorrow, sunshine mixed with clouds at times. Temps below average Wednesday and Thursday with highs in the upper 70s. Chance for storms Wednesday. Looking further out, 82 Friday, 84 Saturday, and 81 on Sunday. I'm staff meteorologist Kara Foster. Right now, 81.
0: Let's take a look at what's happening. Coming up this September, the annual Junk Junction Vintage Market will take place in downtown Moberly, one of the largest vintage markets in Missouri. The market will be open from 9 a.m. to 5 p.m. Saturday the 12th and Sunday the 13th. Interested vendors can find applications at moberly.com/junkjunction or on the Moberly Area Chamber of Commerce Facebook page. 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
7: Here's a look at your forecast. Mainly clear this afternoon with daytime highs approaching 82. Mainly clear skies tonight, lows level off around 63. High temperatures reach up to 85. Tomorrow, sunshine mixed with clouds at times. Temps below average Wednesday and Thursday with highs in the upper 70s. Chance for storms Wednesday. Looking further out, 82 Friday, 84 Saturday, and 81 on Sunday. I'm staff meteorologist Kara Foster. Currently, it's 80 degrees.

0: It's time for a News Minute. I'm Elena Doctorian. A reported tractor-trailer accident on Interstate 70 in Boone County is forcing the cancellation of the Sea Lion Splash Shows at the Missouri State Fair. According to the Missouri Highway Patrol Troop F, a tractor-trailer truck that was hauling the three sea lions for the show was westbound on I-70 just after 3 a.m. when it struck a concrete barrier at the 133-mile marker. One of the four people occupying the tractor-trailer truck, a 27-year-old Harper, Texas woman, sustained moderate injuries and was taken to University Hospital for treatment. The three sea lions were evaluated at the MU Veterinary Health Center in Columbia and were found to be uninjured. The 2026 FIFA World Cup may be over, but one area school district is working to grow soccer locally. The program, which is backed by U.S. Soccer and Bank of America, is designed to give physical education teachers the skills to teach the game. This has been a News Minute from CentralMoInfo.com.
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4: Here's a look at your forecast. Mainly clear this afternoon with daytime highs approaching 82. Mainly clear skies tonight, lows level off around 63. High temperatures reach up to 85. Tomorrow, sunshine mixed with clouds at times. Temps below average Wednesday and Thursday with highs in the upper 70s. Chance for storms Wednesday. Looking further out, 82 Friday, 84 Saturday, and 81 on Sunday. I'm staff meteorologist Kara Foster. Currently, it's 80 degrees.
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1: Here's a look at your forecast. Lows level off around 63 tonight under mainly clear skies. Partly cloudy tomorrow. Highs level off around 85. Chance for storms tomorrow night. Lows dip down to about 67. Cloudy skies expected. Upper 70s Wednesday with a chance of thunderstorms. Low 80s Thursday. A peek at the extended shows. 83 Friday. 83 Saturday. And 82 on Sunday. I'm Staff Meteorologist Kara Foster. Right now, it's 81 degrees. Yeah.

0: It's time for a News Minute. I'm Elena Doctorian. A Kansas woman was injured in a two-vehicle accident in Shelby County Thursday morning. The accident occurred just before 7:30 on U.S. Highway 36 at Shelbina. According to the Missouri State Highway Patrol, an SUV driven by a 28-year-old woman from Overland Park, Kansas, was stopped at a stop sign when she was rear-ended by a westbound tractor-trailer truck driven by a 32-year-old man from Shelby Township, Michigan. The woman suffered moderate injuries and was taken to Samaritan Hospital in Macon for treatment. A wreck happened August 13th in Macon County. According to the Highway Patrol Department, a 32-year-old Columbia man was driving westbound on U.S. 36. At 2:33 a.m., the 2025 Hyundai Venue he was driving traveled off the right side of the roadway and struck a tree. The Hyundai was totaled and towed, but the driver was only minorly injured. He was transported to Samaritan Memorial Hospital for treatment by Macon County Ambulance. This has been a News Minute from CentralMoInfo.com.
1: Here's a look at your forecast. Lows level off around 63 tonight under mainly clear skies. Partly cloudy tomorrow. Highs level off around 85. Chance for storms tomorrow night. Lows dip down to about 67. Cloudy skies expected. Upper 70s Wednesday with a chance of thunderstorms. Low 80s Thursday. A peak at the extended shows. 83 Friday. 83 Saturday. And 82 on Sunday. I'm Staff Meteorologist Kara Foster. Right now, it's 81 degrees.

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